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Classic Hits. 101.7 is on. There's Elton John, his brother on the piano, Billy Joel, with a big honor, a big milestone today, back in the day with one of his albums. You know the year it all happened. You can win some cash coming up with our Throwback Timeline. Hey, stay with us. We'll play coming up in about an hour.

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0: No problem picking the song from the Red Hot Chili Peppers. I'm a huge... Saw them live. Changed my life.

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0: Yeah, one of those groups.
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I'm Tony the Reno. 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Ladies, that would be for us guys. 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

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I'm Tony the Reno. Sure, you could still have a Walkman laying around, but we are realists, right? 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

0: 1.7. I'm Tony Lorino, grandchild number two, baby boy. Yeah, over the weekend, announced by his son Jake and daughter-in-law Millie Bobby Brown. That means double the love from Grams Happy John.
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9: The power dynamic in a relationship changes when women or wives make more money than their husbands. 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And when their wives make more money than they do, even though they're happy for the family, and a lot of times it alleviates a lot of the financial stress in the household. Deep down inside, if you were to get them alone and just say, how do you feel about this? They would not be happy.
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1: How well do you know your throwback history? 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
0: If you can correctly text in the year, you could win the cash. Let's do it. In the year, we're talking about Hot Pockets. Yeah, put them in the microwave. So good. Perfect after school. Or maybe a Saturday lunch. They make their debut in the frozen food aisle. It's the year of the Cabbage Patch Doll for Christmas. Everybody wants one. They're hard to find. And finally, yes, you got one, didn't you? Mom and Dad, Santa always coming through for that. And Tell Her About It becomes Billy Joel's second number one song from the Innocent Man album. So good. What year was it? 1982, 1983, or 1984? Text your guest to enter and win to 877-909-1989. 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
0: What year was it? Hot Pockets debut in the frozen food aisle. Cabbage Patch Dolls run on them at Christmas time. And this song becomes his second number one hit from the Innocent Man album, the one called Doo-Wop. You texted and guessed 19. 19-

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Thank you for hanging with us tonight. One of those songs really gets into your soul. It was the last one she actually wrote for the She's So Unusual album. But save the best for last. That applies. Here's Cyndi Lauper.

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And it's almost time to start thinking New Year's. That's what we got the plan for you. 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
1: Coming up next, Tony Garino, love this story. You know how things are just meant to work out in the world sometimes? You want it to work A, but it ends up being B? Well, that B would be for blues traveler John Popper of the group. He was a part of the Spin Doctors. They were all just kind of rocking out. He wanted to do the harmonica thing. They're like, that's not our thing. So he went and did his B, Plan B, his own group. Ooh, I'd say it worked just fine for John. Spin Doctors have theirs. John and Blues Traveler have theirs too. Everybody wins. Let's get that famous harmonica of John and more of the best of the 80s and 90s ready to go next.
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I'm Tony DeReno. Remember, when you're listening online, it is so easy. It is so good. 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

101.7. I'm Tony Lorino. It's finally on Netflix. Finally. Sit down. Enjoy it. Feel the need for speed this weekend. Yeah, keep an eye. Top Gun Maverick on Netflix now. And one for the original Top Gun to get you in the mood.

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0: 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I'm Tony the Reno. You see Ann Wilson of Hearts coming through town. You don't ponder. You don't think about it. You get the ticket. She still sounds so good today, even after her cancer battle, hitting all the high notes just like she did back in the day on this one. So good. Here's What About Love.
1: I've been lonely.
0: 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So good. Here's What About Love.

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4: Towards the end of my high school years, I started getting into drugs. 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The sacrifice of Jesus on the cross lit up for me. 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I actually crave and long to live in righteousness, not to earn God's favor, but in thankfulness for what he did for me.
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4: Towards the end of my high school years, I started getting into drugs. 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I actually crave and long to live in righteousness, not to earn God's favor, but in thankfulness for what he did for me.
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0: Classic Hits 101.7. There they are, the Backstreet Boys, with our national anthem, which means it's another broadcast day. Mm-hmm. And it's Friday. How about that, huh?
1: That's even better.
0: Even better. That means Friday Fun and Games is coming up, including, in just a few minutes, our Brain Twister trivia question. It's chilly out there this morning, man.
1: Yeah, it is. And look at that. We haven't even, we're in the 40s now.
0: 40, yeah.
1: But I will remind you, Jim, that fall arrived this week.
0: Yes.
1: So it's starting to act like it a little bit. Today, we'll get up to 68, 69 for the high, with some sunshine. And by the way, did you see the full moon coming in?
0: Oh, I sure
1: did. It is huge.
0: It is huge.
1: Huge. And it's kind of, there's a little haze.
0: It's a little haze over there. Yeah. Like a perfect Halloween type movie.
1: You know what? That's a good point. We're at 46 right now. Police are investigating a two-vehicle accident with injuries that stopped traffic along northbound I-69 near Lima just before 10:30 last night. Alcohol is believed to have been a factor. Israel's Prime Minister Benjamin Netanyahu addressed the UN General Assembly Thursday amid widespread condemnation, and many delegates walked out. Among the topics that he covered, he said he is going to continue to defend his state and thanked President Trump for bold leadership, while at the same time calling New York Mayor Zohran Mamdani, quote, anti-Semitic. Starbucks announced plans to close roughly 250 locations across North America. It's about 1% of its stores. Affected workers will get transfer options or severance. The restructuring is expected to cost the company about $300 million, and we don't know specific locations as of yet. 604, Classic Hits 101.7.
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4: Good Friday morning from 21 Alive. I'm meteorologist Liz Braden with your forecast. We're off to a chilly start to the day, but we will warm up to 67 degrees going into the afternoon and evening. Skies stay partly to mostly cloudy today, but will clear out tonight. Overnight lows tonight slip down to the mid-40s, allowing for a chilly start to Saturday morning, but we'll see sunshine for the weekend with the low 70s. I'm meteorologist Liz Braden from 21 Alive.
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Good morning. It is Friday in the Summit City. It is 6:10. Friday Fun and Games with our Brain Twister trivia question to get started in a few minutes. We'll also look at, there's a lot of stuff going on. We'll look at some of that, too.

0: Classic Hits 101.7. It is 6:13. Jim and Carrie here with you on this Friday morning. Partly sunny. We'll get up to 68. It's chilly, though. We're in the 40s. 46 is our current temperature as we get started here this morning. Okay, it's Friday. There's a lot of stuff happening all around the Summit City this weekend. Carrie, what are a couple of the big ones?
1: Well, you've got the Kienert Fall Festival, the Kienert Dairy Fall Festival that continues. Actually, I think through late October.
0: So yeah, it is late October, right?
1: Family. You've got Afrofest Fort Wayne, A Taste of Africa, Saturday on the Landing. Fort for Fitness is happening downtown tomorrow, so keep that in mind if you're doing any traveling.
0: Traveling, they're going to close a lot of roads tomorrow for that.
1: We've got World Rivers Day Saturday from 4 to 8 at Promenade Park. That is just you and the family. There are a bunch of activities planned. You can learn more about the impact that rivers have on our communities. And there's going to be an outdoor screening of Jungle Cruise at Promenade Park. And then, for car enthusiasts, rolling into Roanoke is tomorrow.
0: That's right. That's the rescheduled date. Yep, it's tomorrow. Yep. Good thing they did that, because tomorrow is supposed to be beautiful. It's going to be very nice. You bring your car out for that. Also, I wanted to mention that the Cinema Center is celebrating their 50th anniversary. They got a lot of stuff going on, especially tonight. They're going to show the first movie that they screened when they opened in 1976.
1: That's kind of fun.
0: It's called, now I don't remember this movie, but it's called The Big Step with Humphrey Bogart and Lauren Bacall. Tonight at 7:30, a special screening for that, and again tomorrow at 3:45. Also, they're going to honor Dolly Parton today with a $6 showing of 9 to 5.
1: Oh, that's fun.
0: At 5 p.m. in the main theater today, and then they got Back to the Future in the parking lot. They're going to wrap up their outdoor movie series tonight. So happy anniversary, Cinema Center.
1: Mm-hmm.
0: All right, so all that and more happening all over the place this weekend.
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0: Classic Hits 101.7. Good morning, it's 6:20. Oh, wait a minute. 6:20 on Friday. You know what that means, Carrie? It is time for the Brain Twister trivia question.
1: What you got today?
0: Here's the question. What is something married couples often keep a mental scorecard about, even though they rarely admit it? Married couples, what is something married couples keep a mental scorecard about, even though they rarely admit it? This could be a lot of things, right? All right, what do you think? We're going to raid the prize closet today. Got to get rid of all this stuff here. So 426-5343, the hotline number. Take your guess. You could be right. Classic Hits 101.7.

0: 6:27, 6:26. Friday morning in Fort Wayne. Friday fun and games. We start off with our brain twister trivia question. Oh, this is a good one here. What is something married couples often keep a mental scorecard about, even though they rarely admit it? But believe me, they know what they're keeping track of. What do you think it is? All right, let's go. Phones are full. Let's see how long it takes to get the correct answer today. What is your name?
1: Tyler Colson.
0: Hello, Tyler. We're going to start with you. What do you think the answer is?
1: Arguments won.
0: Ah, that's really good.
2: I love that answer.
0: Not it, though. Try again, Tyler. Thank you.
1: All right.
0: Hi, 101. What's your guess?
3: A favorite place to go eat.
0: Oh, very good. Not the correct answer, though. Try again. Hi, 101. What do you think?
4: How often you get, like, girls' nights or guys' nights?
0: Look at where your mind went.
2: I like that answer.
0: You are incorrect. Try again. Hi, 101, what do you think?
5: I think it is who does what around the house.
0: Ding, ding, ding, ding, ding, ding, ding, ding, ding. Oh, she sounds like she does this. Yeah, very good. Who is this?
5: Anita.
0: Anita, you're right. They keep a mental, Yay. Couples keep a mental scorecard about who does what as far as chores go, you know, things around the house. Well, wait a minute. I did the laundry Thursday,
2: right.
0: And you didn't cook Friday.
2: But I vacuumed and dusted.
0: But I exactly. Mm-hmm. So way to go, Anita. Good job.
5: Yay.
0: Very good. Okay, hang on the line. We'll get you some from our prize closet here. Thank you, Anita. Good job.
5: Thank you.
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0: Good morning. It's 6:30. It's Jim and Carrie here. Happy Friday, everybody. We are ready to go. In fact, we are looking for something for the morning throwback. We're going to dig up something for you, a song you totally forgot about. That's coming up here in about 20 minutes from right now.
2: And we are looking at actually a chilly start to the day with 46 degrees right now. But later this afternoon, we should climb to about 69 degrees. It'll be partly sunny today, too. And believe it or not, Jim, I'm looking at the extended forecast, and I don't see any showers until maybe Tuesday night into Wednesday.
0: Yeah. So, Thursday, yeah, at the end of next week, we're going to get some rain.
2: Well, we're getting
0: for
2: a reprieve
0: sure now.
2: Uh-huh. That's lovely.
0: You know what? It would be a great weekend maybe to wash the car. The only problem is I can't find any car washes around here. So,
2: no?
0: Back to you, Carrie.
2: Thank you, Jim. Thank you, Jim. In the news, according to the health department, a minor has been confirmed to have the measles, the first case reported here in Allen County. The patient is said to be stable and recovering, and officials are encouraging people to get vaccinated. Reporters regained access to the White House by midday yesterday after a judge ruled that media outlets were denied due process. President Trump had banned CNN, MS Now, and Politico. And in some other news, Israel's prime minister addressed the UN General Assembly Thursday amid widespread condemnation, many delegates even walking out during his speech. 6:31 now, Classic Hits 101.7.
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12: Good morning from 21 Alive. I'm meteorologist Liz Braden with your Friday forecast. Temperatures today get up to 67 degrees, but will be partly to mostly cloudy. No rain in the forecast today, so your outdoor plans are in good shape. Tonight, we're going to be cold with a low of 44. We'll wake up tomorrow morning to the mid-40s, but the afternoon and evening for Saturday and Sunday looking great with sunshine and highs in the 70s. I'm meteorologist Liz Braden from 21 Alive.
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Count the music, win the cash. This is so easy. We'll tell you when to start counting the number of songs we play. By the way, you get an edge at 7:20 this morning. We'll tell you the exact hours to listen, so don't

0: 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Today, we get up to about 69 for the high. Right now, 46.
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0: Okay. Oh, you want me to do it now?
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0: okay,
1: you'll see it pops up right away. Also, it's we got a direct link on our website, classichits1017.com. What we do is every week we go through and we edit together all the stuff we talked about that were rather interesting and fun.
0: Yeah.
1: And only give you the best of the best. And so, for example, this week, what we talked about yesterday is also on there, what women who give birth expect from their husbands. We got into that yesterday. The story of me applying for a job at Walgreens is on there.
0: Mm.
1: People are sick of seeing Taylor Swift during the NFL games.
0: Well, and it's only like the second or third week of the regular season. Get used to it.
1: Is she going to wear her little Kansas City Chief tank top again?
0: Well, of course she's going to wear Kansas colors, man.
1: No, I'm talking about the tank top.
0: Why is the tank top so special?
1: It just looked interesting. The new GMC truck made in Fort Wayne. We talked about food divorces. We talked about high school sports. So all of that and more is on our Rewind podcast. So check it out, okay? And then subscribe, and then you'll get an alert every time we post a new one.
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1: Partly sunny today, 68 for the high. It's chilly, 46 right now. Stand by. The Morning Throwback, a song you totally forgot about, is next. What I-

0: Steve, is everybody happy it's Friday or is it just me?
1: Please.
0: All right.
1: We're ecstatic.
0: You sound like it. I know it's sad because we won't be together for 2 days. But...
1: Well, you can text me. If you get lonely, just text me.
0: The last time I texted Carrie on a Saturday morning was last weekend or the weekend before when I told you that your movie was on. I was watching your movie on Tubi.
1: That's right. That was a fun text.
0: You know what today is? If you look at the almanac, today is National One-Hit Wonder Day.
1: I love one-hit wonders.
0: We can't let this opportunity go by. And if you think of one-hit wonders, chances are that today's morning throwback is at the very top of the list or close to it. A song that came and went, made a big wave, solid number one, and then it was gone forever. Here's the Starland Vocal Band. Everybody sing along with Afternoon Delight. Our morning throwback.

0: National One Hit Wonder Day and today's morning throwback.
1: Yes.
0: A round of applause. Afternoon
1: Delight.
0: Bring
1: back some memories.
0: Oh my gosh. You know, I remember asking my parents. I was very young. But it was shoot. That song was everywhere. They brought the Starland Vocal Band on all the TV shows.
1: Oh,
0: I mean, they
1: huge.
0: Were everywhere. And I said, "Well, hey, what's Afternoon Delight mean?" And they said it was you know, because the song talks about sky rockets and flight and all that. They said it was had to do with the bicentennial because it was the bicentennial year.
1: All right.
0: Did you ever ask your parents what Afternoon Delight was?
1: I don't think so.
0: Oh, man. I don't know if anybody remembers if you asked your parents, but definitely a good one. All right. We'll have another morning throwback. We dig these up and play them for you every weekday morning at 6:50.
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0: Classic Hits 101.7. Good morning. It is exactly 7 o'clock. It's Jim and Carrie here keeping you company on your workday as always. And in about 20 minutes from now, we're going to give you a bit of an edge in our contest Count the Music because we're going to tell you the exact hours that we're going to play. We'll only mention it once. It'll be at 7:20. It's coming up.
1: All right. Today, it's going to be a partly sunny day today with a high in the upper 60s. But it's pretty chilly this morning. Grab a jacket. It's only 46 degrees right now. And $1 million has been approved by the Capital Improvement Board to be used toward the construction of a pedestrian bridge over Coliseum Boulevard near Lima. The bridge will be the link to connect over 100 miles of trails. Officers were trying to serve a warrant at a home off Maple Court in Woodburn yesterday, but that turned into a standoff when the occupant wouldn't leave the house. A SWAT team was called in, and a chemical substance had to be used to get the suspect out of the house. They were taken into custody, and no other details were released. And in some other news, reporters regained access to the White House by midday yesterday after a judge ruled that media outlets were denied due process. President Trump had banned CNN, MS Now, and Politico. 701, Classic Hits 101.7.
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6: Good Friday morning from 21 Alive. I'm meteorologist Liz Braden with your forecast. Partly to mostly cloudy skies today with a high of 67 degrees. But this is your last day of the 60s for the next week as temperatures tomorrow look to warm up to 70 degrees to kick off the weekend. And we're expecting bright, beautiful sunshine for your Saturday and Sunday plans. Temperatures by Sunday make it up to 71 degrees. We'll stay dry for the next several days with rain coming back in the forecast for the middle to end of next week. I'm meteorologist Liz Braden from 21 Alive.
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What is this? IU plays tonight. IU football. Ranked number 5 in the country. 3-0. They're going to take on Northwestern. And if you want to see the game or even attend, you can do it tonight. It starts at 8 o'clock.

0: 101.7 with Lover Boy and 7-Eleven. Jim and Carrie here with you. Carrie, how's the weather look today?
1: Jim, it actually looks pretty nice because we don't have rain, for one, and temperatures are going to be close to 70, and right now it's 46.
0: It's chilly. I bet a lot of people are running their car heater this morning, or maybe turned on their furnace.
1: You are correct, sir. And while you're out there and it's still a little dark, check out the full moon.
0: Yeah, it's hazy, hazy full moon today. High school football games tonight. There are a lot of them. And let's look at the list here real quick. Scan this list here. Concordia's at Bishop Luers. We got Northside at Wayne. We got Homestead at Snyder. We got Leo at Belmont. New Haven's at Columbia City. We've got Heritage will play Blackhawk Christian, and they'll play at Zollner Stadium today. And Cherubusco is at Central Noble, just to name a few. Let me look at the ranked teams, though. The biggest game, according to this, is Carroll. Carroll is ranked number 8 in the state of Indiana, and they're going to play Southside at Southside tonight. Warsaw is ranked number 4 in Class 5A. They're going to host Goshen in Class 4A. Dwenger is ranked number 3 in the state. They will host Northrop tonight. East Noble is ranked number 4 in Class 4A. They're going to host Norwell. And finally, in Class 3A, the Flying Jets.
1: Oh, you love them. I'm going to get you a Flying Jets t-shirt if I can.
0: I love the name. I love their mascot. The Flying Jets of Adams Central will travel to South Adams tonight. By the way, South Adams is no slouch either. South Adams is ranked number 8 in Class 1A, but Adams Central is ranked number 7 in Class 3A. And finally, Bluffton is ranked number 9. They're going to be at Southern Wells. Okay, so pick your favorite team. Beautiful.
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3: 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We see courtesy of northbound Lima Road an increase in volume beginning to form between Clinton and DuPont. On the flip side, all is quiet. It remains so along east and westbound Coliseum, all on both sides of 69 and all of 469. The Popeyes big box is just $6. 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I'm Jane Schimmick with 101 traffic on Classic Hits 101.7.

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1: The Four Non-Blondes, classic hits, 101.7, and that is a one-hit wonder, and today is National One-Hit Wonder Day as well.
0: I love this.
1: All right. So we got 7:20, and this is great because, you know, if you're listening right now, it's one of the few things left in life where it's a shared experience. We don't have many of those, and I think it's really hurt us as a culture. We don't have shared experiences.
0: Why are you waxing so philosophical?
1: Well,
0: this
1: I just
0: morning?
1: Think it's.
0: Oh
1: I think
0: gosh.
1: It's. I think it when the opportunity pops up, I think it's cool. Like, you know, watching a football game. That's a shared experience,
0: right?
1: Because you can't tape it, or you
0: or
1: could.
0: Or watching the Olympics and rooting for the USA.
1: Right. Everybody's watching something at the same time or doing something at the same time as a group, and there's not many of those left anymore. This is every morning at 7:20, right here, all of us, because we're about to tell you the hours. You like the way I got into that?
0: Boy, that was dramatic.
1: We're going to tell you the hours when we play Count the Music today, all right? Count the Music, very, very simple. The cash clock comes on, it says, start counting the songs. Then we play a number of songs, and then it says, stop. Then you be the 10th caller and just tell us how many songs we played. We pay you $10 for each song. That's all there is to it. Now, we're going to tell you the hours to listen.
0: 10, noon, and 4.
1: 10, noon, and 4.
0: Three of them today.
1: Yeah, that's right. Okay, so now you know. We won't talk about this again, but we had our little shared experience for the day.
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0: 729. It's Friday. Jim and Carrie here with you. We had a very nice man call and say that, hey, you may want to look into traffic backup. We got a report of a traffic backup on New Haven Avenue and Coliseum Boulevard. And the caller said the traffic's backed up all the way where the old Kmart used to be.
1: Wow.
0: That's a long way. So we're looking into that here. But if you go that way, you may experience some traffic backups. Also, one more thing, Carrie, real quick. Our friend the Juice Man sent us a message that Spy Run is down to one lane north of State. Spy Run down to one lane north of State, and traffic is backing up. And I tried to find out if it was construction or an accident, and it is construction. Apparently, okay. They're working on something. So just a heads up. If you travel that way, you probably already know this, but just wanted to let you know again.
1: All right. Well, today, thank you for that, partly sunny and a high in the upper 60s. But we've got only 46 degrees as you're heading out the door right now. And in the news, police are investigating a two-vehicle accident with injuries that stopped traffic along northbound I-69 near Lima just before 10:30 last night. Alcohol is believed to have been a factor. Israel's Prime Minister Benjamin Netanyahu addressed the UN General Assembly Thursday amid widespread condemnation, many of the delegates walking out. And a major nor'easter is threatening millions along the northeast coast, bringing heavy rain, dangerous winds, and coastal flooding to residents from North Carolina all the way up to New York. The International Olympic Committee has officially approved Queensland's Fitzroy River as the rowing and canoeing venue for the 2032 Australian Olympics. Okay? However, the waterway, the river, is well known for its crocodile presence.
0: Are you kidding me?
1: I'm not. Crocodile warning signs are posted all over, not to mention water levels and flood risk that are pretty common with this river. But the possibility of crocodiles is very real there. Signs posted
0: everywhere. Yeah, it is. So what's...
1: There's been months of pushback by the athletes and the federations about the safety and the quality of this particular venue, this river, but they've still gone ahead and approved it. So I guess you just have to hope you don't fall out of your canoe.
0: Well,
1: or your kayak or whatever it is.
0: I'm sorry, that's not a risk I'm willing to take.
1: I know, isn't that crazy?
0: I don't know how, you know, it reminds me of the story, this guy I knew, he said he was in Florida, and he said, and I said, Florida? He said, yeah, we have a place on the lake. I said, what do you do on the lake there? We go skiing. I said, you know, all the lakes have alligators, you know, in the water, right? Oh, yeah, but they're mostly around the outer perimeters. We go in the middle of the lake. How would you like to go skiing on a lake in Florida?
1: No.
0: I don't know, maybe it's just because we live up north, but that's the same thing.
1: Well, it is the same thing, and they've counted, in doing a study of this river, 500 crocodiles, they think, are in that waterway at some point or another.
0: Well, that's going to be.
1: That's 500 too many.
0: And they just approved it.
1: Yeah, it's a go.
0: It's going to be definite viewing during the 2032
1: you know
0: Olympics.
1: What?
0: Yeah.
1: That's a good point.
0: Oh, my gosh.
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5: Good Friday morning from 21 Alive. I'm meteorologist Liz Braden with your forecast. We're off to a chilly start to the day, but we will warm up to 67 degrees going into the afternoon and evening. Skies stay partly to mostly cloudy today, but will clear out tonight. Overnight lows tonight slip down to the mid-40s, allowing for a chilly start to Saturday morning. But we'll see sunshine for the weekend with the low 70s. I'm meteorologist Liz Braden from 21 Alive.
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0: 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Jim and Carrie here. Wanted to give you an update on the Puffer Belly Trail Pedestrian Bridge. We've been talking about this on and off over the years. It's just a beautiful crossing, the Van Family Crossing, and it's going to be...
1: Close to Lima.
0: It's going to be, it's planned for the area between Lima Road and Bob Thomas Ford. Mm-hmm. And it's going to connect 130 miles of the trails. It's going to be amazing. Because they want one day for you to be able to go from Kabashi State Park, whatever it's called, down in Bluffton, all the way up to Pokagon.
1: Wouldn't that be fun?
0: I mean, that's one day. That's the goal. Mm-hmm. And they're getting there. But the problem is costs are a little bit higher than expected, and they're running a little bit of a shortfall. What's that all about?
1: Okay, so they got $1 million contribution this week from the Capital Improvement Board. And so that takes their shortfall down to $2.3 million.
0: Wow, okay.
1: So and to get that down even lower, they're now exploring options like maybe redesigning a couple of things to keep the cost down.
0: To keep the cost down. Yeah, and they got to do it by Thanksgiving.
1: Thanksgiving is it, because then they...
0: The bids are null.
1: The contract or whatever.
0: And do you think if the bids are null and they get another bid, do you think the cost will be higher than this bid, the way things are going?
1: I think they're really trying to get that Thanksgiving deadline.
0: All right, so I think probably what the Fort Wayne Trails is looking into right now is one of the weekends in October is hosting a bake sale. So...
1: That'll take that $2.3 million down to $2,990,000,
0: right?
2: Yeah. 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
8: 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Remaining in a delay-free state, not only 69, but also 469, and that's on either side between 69 to the north, 69 to the south. However, eastbound Coliseum is falling in with a slight slowdown approaching Clinton, northbound Lima Road like Clinton to DuPont. 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I'm Gene Schimmick with 101 Traffic on Classic Hits 101.7.
0: Okay, very good. It is now 7:49, and it is time again for the year that you hear.
1: And we have a pair of tickets for Glass Tiger. They are performing March 19th at the Clyde.
0: Let's take caller number 10. This is going to be so much fun because we are going to get caller 10 on the phone and then feed audio down the phone line. Little audio clips, all right? We'll feed them to you, and then we're going to ask you, what year did you hear for a chance to win? Let's do it now. 426-5900. 5343, the hotline number. 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

0: 7. Good morning. It is 7:53, and it is time again for the year that you hear. Okay, we have a Todd patiently waiting. Thanks for hanging on. Are you ready?
1: Yeah.
0: All right. Listen carefully to the following audio clues. All you have to do to win is tell us one thing. The year that you hear.
2: In first blood, he fought for his life. 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Rambo.
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4: Now, 73 years after that tragedy, a team of American and French scientists reports that the wreck of the Titanic has been found.
5: 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We built this city on
0: rock and roll. Oh my gosh, Todd. A lot to choose from there. What do you think? What year did you just hear?
1: 1985.
0: You got it. Sweet. All right. Very good. Well, hang on the line a minute here. We're going to play again Monday, as we always do. 7:50 on Classic Hits 101.7.
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0: Classic Hits 101.7. Good morning. We're coming up on 8:02. It's Friday in Fort Wayne. Jim and Carrie here, kicking off the weekend with you a little bit early. We're going to round up some of our coworkers on Friday Fun and Games and end the week on The Match Game, coming up in about a half hour from now.
1: Love it. Today, partly sunny, upper 60s, and it looks like the sun's going to continue for us right through the weekend. 46 is where we're at. Still 46 degrees, and a gift of $1 million has been approved by the Capital Improvement Board to be used toward the construction of a pedestrian bridge over Coliseum Boulevard near Lima. The bridge will be the link to connect over 100 miles up trail. Reporters regained access to the White House by midday yesterday after a judge ruled that media outlets were denied due process. President Trump had banned CNN, MS Now, and Politico. And a major nor'easter is threatening millions along the northeast coast, bringing heavy rain, dangerous winds, and coastal flooding to residents from North Carolina all the way up to Massachusetts. Finally, an 81-year-old Texas man has become the focus of a community fundraising effort after a neighbor spotted him struggling to deliver luggage. Donald Johnson has worked as an independent contractor returning lost bags for years. They say it was the only job he could find. And he's doing it to help cover his wife's cancer treatments.
0: Yeah, he retired like in 2013, but he had to go back to work because his wife got sick.
1: Right. The couple's been together for 57 years, and a neighbor decided to launch a GoFundMe after she saw him exhausted on her doorstep. She said at an age when he should be resting, he's out lifting heavy luggage just to keep her safe and keep her alive. Well, he's driven over 200,000 miles delivering luggage using his own vehicle. And so, again, they launched GoFundMe, and they've collected $87,000 now toward its $150,000 goal. So keep it going.
0: Wow, that's great.
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4: Good morning from 21 Alive. I'm meteorologist Liz Braden with your Friday forecast. Temperatures today get up to 67 degrees, but will be partly to mostly cloudy. No rain in the forecast today, so your outdoor plans are in good shape. Tonight, we're going to be cold with a low of 44. We'll wake up tomorrow morning to the mid-40s, but the afternoon and evening for Saturday and Sunday looking great with sunshine and highs in the 70s. I'm meteorologist Liz Braden from 21 Alive.
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0: Classic Hits 101.7. Do we have a new temperature yet? It's chilly out there today. It'll get nice, though. Sunny. We'll be around 70 degrees.
1: 47 now.
0: Oh, it's 47. It's been 46 all morning long. All right, we got a lot going on this weekend. Action-packed weekend around Fort Wayne. We'll look at some of the things happening you can be a part of coming up in just a minute.

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1: I have my list right here. I got lost here. Rolling into Roanoke is happening.
2: Yeah. You know what? Perfect timing for Rolling into Roanoke car show because they were going to have it last weekend. You know what the weather was like? Yeah. And so they rescheduled it quickly.
1: Good thing they did.
2: Good thing they did.
1: Because the weather tomorrow looks quite lovely.
2: Yeah.
1: So Rolling into Roanoke is tomorrow. You've got Afro Fest Fort Wayne, A Taste of Africa Saturday on the landing. There's Fort for Fitness coming up tomorrow, and World Rivers Day at Promenade Park tomorrow at 4 to 8.
2: All right. Very good. Well, yeah, watch out for the roads tomorrow. If you're driving, they're going to close a lot of roads for the Fort for Fitness thing.
1: Mm-hmm.
2: That's tomorrow morning as well. Okay, just some of the things you can be a part of.
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5: 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Just beginning to build along eastbound Coliseum, 69 New Clinton, same northbound Lima, nearing DuPont. 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

0: Bon Jovi. 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Jim and Carrie here with you. Today's National One-Hit Wonder Day, so we talked about that. We actually played a song on the morning throwback that was a one-hit wonder. The other thing that's big today, in addition to that, is it National Dolly Parton Day or something like that?
1: Well, kind of, yeah, because it is designated Dolly Parton Day, also 925 Day.
0: On the calendar, it's 925.
1: Yeah, for Dolly Parton's famous song. And there are going to be a bunch of different celebrations. The state of California has actually signed an official proclamation saying that this is Dolly Parton Day. Even Ohio, cities in Ohio are getting together and doing some stuff. Of course, Nashville will have citywide tributes today. Pink lit buildings and fireworks and a public sing-along of 9 to 5 at 5.
0: Where, in Nashville?
1: In Nashville.
0: Oh. Well, there's no free food or anything. That's all I'm concerned about. Usually they do, like, free discounts on food.
1: Go to the store and buy a Dolly Parton boxed cake mix or a frozen dinner, because those are everywhere.
0: I forgot about all that.
1: Yeah.
0: Today at they are doing something here in Fort Wayne for Dolly Parton Day at the Cinema Center, which, by the way, is celebrating their 50th anniversary. They're going to be showing 9 to 5.
1: That's awesome.
0: A $6 showing of 9 to 5 starting at 5 p.m. in the main theater today at the Fort Wayne Cinema Center. All right? So there's a local way you can celebrate.
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0: Classic Hits 101.7 coming up on 8:30. Jim and Carrie here. Friday Fun and Games continues. We're going to round up some of our coworkers. Did you see? Is anybody here yet? I think we had some people in here. We got to find everybody. They're all going to come. Last week we had a whole room full of people. Nobody wanted to do any work. They wanted to come in here and hang out with us.
1: Can you blame them?
0: I'm sorry. They wanted to come in here and hang out with Carrie.
1: Okay, what else? Can you blame them?
0: All right, so we'll get to the match game here. Coming up, your chance to win in just a few minutes.
1: All right, today, partly sunny eventually, and high in the upper 60s. And I just want to throw this out there. It's going to be sunny and pleasant all weekend long. And right now we have 47 degrees. And officers were trying to serve a warrant at a home off Maple Court in Woodburn yesterday, but that turned into a standoff when the occupant wouldn't leave. A SWAT team was called in, and a chemical substance had to be used to get the suspect out of the house. They were taken into custody, and no other details were released. Starbucks is planning to close about 250 locations across North America, representing about 1% of its stores. It's not clear yet which stores will be affected. Well, we told you earlier that Israeli Prime Minister Benjamin Netanyahu spoke at the UN yesterday, and outside there was a protest. And during that protest, actress Susan Sarandon was among those detained. And if one and two weren't enough for you, there's going to be a third Gremlins movie. And it is set for release in a couple of years, and Steven Spielberg returns as executive producer.
0: Oh, good.
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6: Good Friday morning from 21 Alive. I'm meteorologist Liz Braden with your forecast. Partly to mostly cloudy skies today with a high of 67 degrees, but this is your last day of the 60s for the next week as temperatures tomorrow look to warm up to 70 degrees to kick off the weekend. And we're expecting bright, beautiful sunshine for your Saturday and Sunday plans. Temperatures by Sunday make it up to 71 degrees. We'll stay dry for the next several days with rain coming back in the forecast for the middle to end of next week. I'm meteorologist Liz Braden from 21 Alive.
0: Live from beautiful, gorgeous Lima Road in Fort Wayne, it's time for the match day! Happy Friday, everybody. Our co-workers are here. All we need is you to play along. This is going to work just like, the old traditional TV match game. We give you a word and a blank. And if you can match even one person in the studio, you win. All right? 426-5343, the hotline number right now. Let's take callers number 9 and 10 today. 9 and 10. Here we go. 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

0: 8:41, and it's time for the match game. And we have Tom and Kevin, our contestants today, patiently waiting. Tom, how are you? You ready to go?
1: I'm always ready. It's Friday. I'm in sales, just like the rest of these people in the room.
0: We also have accounting and promotions in here, too. So we've got the whole...
1: Well, those people actually work.
0: We better stop while we're ahead here. We don't want anybody to leave. All right. The only thing we ask, don't give us your answer until all of us have written our answers down, okay?
1: Sounds good.
0: All right. Here we go. Everybody in here ready?
2: Ready.
0: Okay. Moon blank. Moon blank.
1: All right. I love it.
0: Hang on a second here, Tom. Hang on. Let's write everything down here. Moon blank. Carrie, you're done.
3: I'm ready.
0: All right. Is everybody done?
4: Yep.
0: All right. Now, the city of Fort Wayne has stopped what it's doing to hear your answer. Moon blank. What do you say?
1: Well, I'm a singer, so I'm going to say Moon River.
0: Moon River. That's good. Whether it matched is a whole other story. Tom, the other Tom in here, let's start with you.
5: Well, of course I have to match. Moon River.
0: Hey! Wow. Hey, okay, Addie, what did you say?
6: I said moonwalk.
0: Moonwalk, that's really good, too. Good. Zach, what did you say?
7: River.
0: Hey! Stacy, representing all the accounting departments around the city. What did you say?
8: Eclipse.
0: Moon?
8: Eclipse.
0: Moon eclipse. And Carrie?
9: Shine.
0: Moonshine. Of course you'd say moonshine. I said moonbeam. Moonbeam. Yeah. So, all right, it doesn't matter, Tom. You won, so hang on. Don't hang up, okay?
1: I won't, I promise.
0: All right. Hang on here. All right, well, let's see if we can make it two in a row. We got Kevin on the phone. Hi, Kevin.
10: Hi.
0: All right, we had a match. Let's see if we'll do two in a row with you today. The only thing we ask is don't give us your answer until all of us have written our answers down, okay?
10: Okay.
0: Okay. You guys ready?
3: Yep.
0: Cat blank. Cat. C-A-T. Cat blank. All right, Kevin, we're writing our answers down right now. Let's see if we can get a match here with one person. That's all you need, one person. And is everybody done?
4: No.
0: Okay, Tom is not done. Carrie, you done?
9: Yeah.
0: Okay, Tom isn't done, so we got to wait for him now.
4: Okay.
0: All right. You done?
4: Yep.
0: All right. Now, Kevin, the city of Fort Wayne has stopped what it's doing to hear your answer. Cat blank. What do you say?
10: Food.
0: Cat food.
9: Oh, that's good.
0: That's very good. Very simple. Tom, I bet you wrote down food, didn't you?
5: I did not. I wrote down nip.
0: Catnip. That is good, too. All right. Let's go back down here to Carrie. Oh, Carrie.
9: I said catnip, too.
0: Oh, my gosh. All right. Stacy, did you say catnip?
8: I said catwalk.
0: Catwalk.
9: Oh, that's good.
0: Very good. Zach.
7: Stevens.
0: Stevens, Cat Steven. All right, Addie, save us.
6: I also said catnip.
0: Catnip. Oh, well, Jim. It's up to me, Kevin. And it was sure nice talking with you today. I said cat food.
8: Yeah.
0: Cat. Oh, is that what he said?
8: That's what he said.
0: I'm too.
9: Oh, man.
0: Oh, my gosh. Kevin, it still was nice talking to you today, so hang on a minute.
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7: 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One more peek at our Friday morning travels revealing eastbound Coliseum is a brief slowdown nearing Clinton as much northbound Lima, Clinton to DuPont, 469 and 69. They're both par for the course and problem-free. Every now and then you find a deal where you get more and pay less. 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

0: 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It is 8:53. Jim and Carrie here with you. Hey, the sun's out, Carrie. Look out the window.
1: Ooh.
0: Wow.
1: Is that what that is?
0: Man.
1: It's been a while.
0: Near 70 for the high today. We got a nice weekend with everything going on around Fort Wayne. Hey, listen, if you have a house, we want you to get it fixed up. We have $15,000 in home improvements to help with windows, doors, and more. It's called the Fall Fix Up. All you have to do is sign up. And every morning around this time, we like to draw our first finalist of the day. We're going to draw a total of three by the end of the day today. We post all of the finalists on our website so you can see them. But who is our first finalist today?
1: Jennifer Diggetts.
0: All right, Jennifer Diggetts. Congratulations. You don't have to call us back. 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You've already signed up, and now you're a finalist. 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
4: Remember, I called a while ago saying that there was a closure.
2: On Cook Road, yes, Cook Road was closed from Lima to Huguenot. I remember you were virtually in tears. We remember that day very well.
4: Yeah, it was 3 weeks. Well, we're going on 4 weeks now.
2: Still nothing?
4: Still nothing. There's no equipment out there. Just from that long stretch, nothing but cones.
2: What are the workers doing?
4: There are no workers there. There's nothing there. Just cones and what? Dried cement.
2: All right. I don't know.
4: I know.
2: Carrie, you went to Ball Street. How long does it take concrete to cure?
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A little six-year-old Chinese girl set the new women's Rubik's Cube world record. 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

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I've noticed that we have not started the cash clock yet today. And we will play the cash clock three times today. So there's plenty of time to be listening. When the cash clock starts, you start counting the music. Tell us how many songs we play and when. That could be coming up sooner.

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11: 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We got a power outage affecting over 1,400 customers. It's in the Bella Vista neighborhood over at Bluffton Road, Winchester Road, in that area. They're still assessing the situation, but traffic lights are out. So if you're in that area, be aware of that. We'll try to give you more information if we find out. But power out near Bella Vista neighborhood. 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
1: All right, here we go. 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Keep count of how many songs we play. When you hear the alarm, it'll tell you time is up. That's when you be the 10th caller. 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Here we go. 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

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Again, we want to remind you about this power outage. I&M is reporting over 1,400 customers without power. This is over by the Bella Vista neighborhood, Sandpoint, Bluffton Road, Winchester Road, near Elmhurst. That area is affected, and it's affecting traffic signals, too. Remember to treat those as a four-way stop. I&M is assessing the situation, and we'll let you know if we find out anything else. But power is out in that area now.

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0: 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Count the music, win the cash. All right, the cash clock stopped. Now it's time to count the music. 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Let's see if we can get a winner here. Hi. Hello. Whoop. Got to turn on the phone here. Hello.
1: Hello.
0: Hey, what's your name?
1: My name's Tony.
0: Hi, Tony. Guess what? You're calling number 10.
1: Great.
0: Well, Tony, before we get too excited, how many songs did we just play?
1: You played 5.
0: Yes, 5. Tony, $50 in your mailbox. How about that?
1: That's great.
0: Pretty good for a half hour's work today, right?
1: That is pretty good.
0: Yes, it is. All right, very good. Hang on the line. We'll get your info. We'll get that $50 to you right away, and we're going to play again. Keep listening for the Cash Clock on Classic Hits 101.7.

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Classic Hits, 101.7, just after 11 o'clock. Let's revisit our Friday morning brain twister trivia question that we did at 6:20 this morning. What is something married couples often keep a mental scorecard about, even though they rarely admit it? They keep a mental scorecard about what? Think about it. I will give you the answer coming up. Sister.

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Okay, we're working with our Friday morning brain twister trivia question from early this morning. What is something married couples often keep a mental scorecard about? They keep track in their heads about this topic, even though they rarely admit it. What is it? Well, of course, it's who does more around the house, right?

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High school football all over the place tonight. Should be a great night for it, too. Carroll's at Southside. Concordia's at Lures. Northside's at Wayne. Northrop's at Bishop Dwinger. Homestead plays at Snyder. Huntington North at DeKalb. Leo at Belmont. New Haven at Columbia City. The Flying Jets of Adams Central are at South Adams. That's going to be a big game. Bluffton at Southern Wells. And Heritage plays Blackhawk Christian tonight at Zollner Stadium.

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Uh-oh, more price increases are coming with streaming services. 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Let me see here. 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

0: 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It's time to count the music. Just keep track of how many songs we play because we're about to pay out $10 for every song we play. 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
1: That's right. You heard it. The Cash Clock just started. So now keep track of how many songs we play. And when you hear the alarm stop the Cash Clock, be caller 10. Tell us how many songs we play, and we'll pay you 10 bucks a song, powered by Carbaugh Jewelers and Summit City Landscape Supply. And here you go. Song number one.

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I guess you know you've made it when they name an asteroid after you. The International Astronomical Union has named an asteroid previously known as 14331 Al Yankovic. I guess they left the weird part out.

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0: 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Who's this?
1: This is Lisa.
0: Lisa, you're caller number 10.
1: Yes. I'm
0: excited.
1: Oh my gosh, so excited.
0: I'm excited for you. Now, the only other thing you need to do from here is just tell me correctly how many songs you just heard us play.
1: Nine.
0: Nine is right. Woo!
1: Yay!
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0: 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A day off and $90. Good for you.
1: Absolutely.
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And Saturday, sunny and 70 again. 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

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Speaking of classics, but classic movies, looks like they're going to do a third Gremlins movie. 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

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A little bit of baseball history was quietly made this week in Baltimore. Identical twins Austin and Tyler Jones became the first pair of identical twin umpires to work the same major league game.

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The city splash pads remain open, and the weather looks like it might want to cooperate this weekend. So we're going to have highs at or near 70 degrees today, Saturday, Sunday, and Monday.

Classic Hits 101.7. A little while ago, I mentioned that the weather looks to be pretty decent this weekend. So here are a few things going on around town that you might want to check out. And all of these are happening on Saturday. There's Rolling into Roanoke, Afrofest Fort Wayne, Taste of Africa on the Landing downtown, Fort for Fitness at Parkview Field, and World Rivers Day at Promenade Park.

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12: 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You're seeing slow traffic 469 northbound from 24 to Maysville. Also slow 27 southbound Coliseum Boulevard to Clinton and from Washington to Wildwood. Audible makes traffic less of an annoyance and more of an opportunity for another chapter. Audible, stories that speak to you. 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
2: 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Traffic is slow going right now, 469 northbound from Route 24 to Maysville. That due to road work. Also heavy 27 southbound Coliseum Boulevard to Clinton and from Washington to Wildwood. Every now and then you find a deal where you get more and pay less. Now that's a great deal. That's Straight Talk Wireless on Verizon's 5G network. 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I'm Farouk Basir with 101 Traffic on Classic Hits 101.7.
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They're all 5-0 right now on the season.

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10: This Classic Hits 101.7 traffic update is sponsored by Staples. You're seeing slow going due to road work, 469 northbound from Route 24 to Maysville Road. Also slow Lafayette southbound from Coliseum Boulevard to Clinton. Also southbound here, Washington to Wildwood. 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

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I know you're just kicking off the weekend, but don't forget on Monday, Jim and Carrie will be giving away delicious DeBrandfi chocolate giant caramel apples. 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
2: 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You're seeing heavy traffic 469 northbound from Route 24 to Maysville Road. That due to road work. Also slow 27 southbound Coliseum to Clinton and southbound from Washington to Wildwood Avenue. 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
21: 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And one day, I'm kind of just reflecting on my life, and I realized like I was separated from God. 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Even though all of us are sinners, Jesus loves us, and that's why he provided the sacrifice for our sins. Once I gave my life to Christ, everything changed. I actually crave and long to live in righteousness, not to earn God's favor, but in thankfulness for what he did for me.
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23: 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You're seeing stop-and-go traffic 469 northbound, Route 24 to Maysville Road due to road work. Also, road work 469 northbound at Maple Crest Road. That'll be in place through November 19th. The Popeyes Big Box is just $6. 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

a bonfire at their house tonight. How perfect for this first little, like, chill we've got in the air for fall. 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That's it with Third Eye Blind, who's semi-charmed life.

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And thanks for listening tonight. I'm Tony Garino. Remember, when you're listening online, it is so easy. It is so good. 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